DJO, I'm your leader of the past, John Engelhard. It's a special edition of Soda Shop Sunday Night as we take a look at the 50th anniversary of American Graffiti. You know, it was widely assumed that Ron Howard was cast as Richie Cunningham on Happy Days due to the success of this movie. Ironically, though, you know, the reverse was true. Howard shot the original pilot for Happy Days in 1972, a year before. So when the pilot wasn't picked up, ABC aired that pilot as part of its anthology series, Love American Style. It was called Love and the Happy Days. George Lucas cast Howard based on that pilot, and American Graffiti's subsequent success inspired ABC to reconsider this series, adding a greaser character based on John Miller. That, of course, was the Fonz. That series debuted in January of 1974.

0: this Wolfman Jack?
1: It's my dad.
0: It's for Wolfman Jack.
2: I just love listening to Wolfman again. My mom won't let me at home. I think he's terrific. Do you know that he just broadcasts from a plane that flies around in circles all the time? Do you believe that's true?
1: Floyd. I love you, Floyd. Floyd. Is this you, Floyd?

0: celebrates American Graffiti's 50th anniversary on a special Soda Shop Sunday night. I'm your leader of the past, John Engelhardt. Richard Dreyfuss played Kurt Anderson. He wore this really funky-looking shirt. And let Richard tell you all about it.
1: Haskell would use me to get focus. You know, he'd ask me to stand in front of the camera so that he could focus on the test pattern that I was wearing. I hated that shirt. I thought it was...

0: 62.
1: Hi, this is Cindy Williams from American Graffiti. We cruise with the best music, and you can too, with your leader of the past, John Englehart.

0: trivia to American Graffiti. I'm your leader of the past, John Engelhardt.
1: You know, it doesn't make sense to leave home to look for home. To give up a life to find a new life. To say goodbye to friends you love just to find new friends.
2: Wait a minute. Could you say that again?
1: Something Kurt said.
2: Figures. Must have talked his ear off trying to get him to stay.
1: Oh, no, Stephen, that's not true at all. I didn't say anything. Kurt just said at dinner tonight that he didn't see what the big hurry was. He thought that he ought to stick around and go to JC for a while and try and figure out what he wanted to do with his life.
2: That sounds logical.
1: Do you think so?
2: Sure. I think Kurt's probably right for Kurt. Not for me, though.

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2: Who are you?
3: Who do you expect?
2: You drive a white T-Bird?
3: A white 56.
1: I wonder who put who. Who wrote a book of love?
4: Why should I leave home to find a home? You know, why should I leave friends that I love to find new friends?
2: Wait a minute. I've heard this already. Oh.

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1: I know. What about?
0: I'm trying to find out, you know, who she is.
1: Well, she's out of your price range, man. My brother's been out with her, including me.
0: Price range? Are you trying to tell me that she's a prostitute?
1: That's right. She's a $30.

0: Look at it this way. 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One, you chicken out, in that case, they let ants tie you to the car and drag you around a little bit, and you don't want that, right?
1: No.
0: Two, you foul up and hosting hears you, and well, you don't want that, right?
1: No, I don't.
0: Three, you are successful, and you join the Pharaohs with a car code and a blood initiation and all that, huh?
2: What? Wait a minute. What's blood initiation?

0: Network, WDJO. I'm your leader of the past, John Engelhardt, with a special edition of Soda Shop Sunday Night. We are taking a tribute to the 50th anniversary of American Graffiti. You know, that film was shot in sequence, so as the filming went on and on and on, the actors grew more tired from the shooting schedule. The characters they played would also look more and more tired as the night went on.
1: Anyhows, the goat killer...
2: Can we talk about something else?
1: No, whenever he strikes, he leaves a bloody goat's head next to the victim. Isn't that creepy? We thought he went up to Stockton, but two nights ago they found the bodies of Carly Johnson and Don White right here at this canal, all hacked to pieces.
2: Who do you think will take the regionals this year?
1: Not only with their bloody goat's heads all around, but he had, like, switched parts of their bodies. Like, she had on his arms, and he had on his... her legs, and...
2: Wait a second. Did you hear that?
1: Do you think it's the goat killer?
2: No!

0: Cincinnati's Oldies Network is WDJO and a special Soda Shop Sunday night for you. I'm your leader of the past, John Englehart, as we take a look at the 50th anniversary of American Graffiti. We're at the point where John and Carol are sitting in the old coop, sitting outside of her house.
1: Well, this is the first time you've been quiet all night.
2: I had fun. Goodbye.
1: Bye.
2: Do you like me?
1: Yeah, I like you. You're all right.
2: But I mean, do you like me?
1: Yeah, I like you.
2: Couldn't I have something to remember you by? Gee, thanks. It's just like a ring or something. Yeah. It's like we were going steady. Wait till I tell Marcia.
1: Wait a minute.
2: Wait till I tell everybody.
1: Don't go overboard with this.
2: I'll see you around.

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1: This is Mackenzie Phillips from American Graffiti. We cruise with the best music, and you can too, with your leader of the past, John Engelhardt. 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

0: Cincinnati's Oldies Network, WDJO, and a special Soda Shop Sunday night for you, a tribute to the 50th anniversary of American Graffiti. You know, due to that low budget, George Lucas was unable to pay all the crew members, so he offered to give many of them a screen credit in lieu of payment, and they accepted that. So traditionally, only department heads receive screen credit. So giving screen credit to so many crew members has now become a tradition, which is why closing credits last so long now.
1: More American Graffiti.
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7: 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Aren't you the one that told me for 8 weeks that you have to leave the nest sometime?
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6: I may be wrong.
7: 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You're just mentally playing with yourself. Just relax, and we'll talk about it at the airport.
8: Hello, baby. 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
1: Wow, you're just like the Lone Ranger.
0: Yeah. Listen, are you with him?
1: Yeah.
0: You're talking to the woman I love.

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9: Welcome to the third and final hour of the special edition of Soda Shop Sunday Night as we cruise the strip on a hot summer evening in Modesto, California with this tribute to the 50th anniversary of American Graffiti. I'm your leader of the past, John Englehart. You know, this was nominated for five Academy Awards, including Best Picture and Best Director, and was made in only 28 days for just $750,000. American Graffiti stands the test of time as a classic coming-of-age movie with classic cars, classic music, classic memories that live on forever. Sit back, remember, and enjoy American Graffiti. Where were you in

0: edition of Soda Shop Sunday Night. I'm your leader of the past, John Engelhardt, as we look at the 50th anniversary of the film American Graffiti. You've been listening to some of the songs. You've been hearing from some of the actors, some of the bits from the movie, a little bit of trivia. Did you know that George Lucas and company planned to shoot the film in San Rafael, California, as the real setting Modesto had changed so much since 1962? But just after one day there, the city council gave them the boot. That's right. Not only had a member of the crew been arrested for growing marijuana, but the first night of filming and its accompanying street closures had drawn complaints from local businesses. So the production moved 20 miles north to Petaluma, where things ran a little bit more smoothly. Cindy Williams had this take on it.
1: It was like going to a risque church camp doing that movie. There was a lot of mischief because you had Paul LaMatt and Harrison Richard Dreyfuss, and they were just always getting Ron Howard into trouble. And it was just a lot of mirth and camaraderie.

0: Tuesday.
1: No. See, this is very important. I may be leaving town tomorrow, and it's very important that I reach this girl right now.
0: You don't know whether you're gonna leave town or not?
1: Well, I'm supposed to go to college back east tomorrow. I don't know if I'm gonna go.
0: I can't talk for the Wolfman, but I can tell you one thing. The Wolfman comes in here occasionally, bringing tapes, you know, to check up on me and whatnot. And the places he talks about that he's been, the things he's seen. And there's a great, big, beautiful world out there. And here I sit, sucking on popsicles. I tell you what, if I can possibly do it tonight, I'll try to relay this dedication in and get it on the air for you later on.
1: That would be terrific. Really? Thanks.

0: to the due to difficulties beyond somebody's control.
1: I got dedication hits for a Thank You Wolf Man, and he wants me to play the next song for a blind young lady in a Thunderbird, a white T-bird, you understand? Now, my friend's name is Kurt, and he wants to talk to you out there, baby, so you meet him at Burger City, or you can phone Diamond 3132. Now, he's a friend of mine, you hear? And little girl, you better call him or the Wolf Man gonna get you.
2: Hello, hello, hello. Yes, yes, this is Kurt. Who are you?
3: Who were you expecting?
2: Do you drive a white T-Bird?
3: A white 56. I saw you on 3rd Street. Kurt?
2: Who are you? Do you know me?
3: Of course.
2: How do you know me?
3: It's not important.
2: It's important to me. You're the most beautiful, exciting thing I've ever seen in my life, and I don't know anything about you. Listen, listen, listen. Could we meet someplace?
3: I cruise 3rd Street. Maybe I'll see you tonight.
2: No, I don't think so.
3: Kurt?
2: Tell me your name. At least tell me your name.
3: Goodbye, Kurt.
2: Wait a minute. Wait a second.
1: Little kiss on your ear. Good night, sweetheart. I'll see you later. Oh, the spaniel.

0: kiss on your ear. Good night, sweetheart. 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Oh, the Spaniels.
1: Bye, son.

0: Yeah, same to you. Am I going to see you there next year?
1: Oh, yeah. I'll be there. Yeah. Stay cool, man. Don't do anything I wouldn't do.
0: I'll see you, buddy.
1: I know, you probably think you're a big shot going off like this. But you're still a punk. Okay, John. So long.
0: So long.
1: See ya.
0: We'll see ya.
2: Bye, Kurt.
3: See you later.
0: Bye.
3: Have a good trip.

The Beach Boys song All Summer Long, which plays over the end credits, was released in the summer of 1964, although the movie is set in the summer of 1962, some 2 years before the song's release. However, the characters do not hear it. Only the viewers do. And it's a suitable way of moving into the post-1962 future.

0: 6 at night to 6 in the morning, because it all takes place in one night. But George would have to, because it was so low budget, he would have to go and edit during the day right behind us. So he'd edit, and then he'd come back to shoot. So he got, this went on for about, you know, a week, and soon you'd be shooting a scene, and no one would yell, cut. And I remember one time Ron and I had finished a scene, and we just held and held and waited, and finally Ron said, George, and he popped up. He was on the, you know, the camera truck following us. He popped up, and he said, what? And he said, cut? He said, cut. And we said, how was it? And he goes, terrific. And if you ask anyone on that film, how did George direct, and what did he, you know, what were his words to you, was one word, terrific.
1: Thank you, Cindy Williams. And we've heard from Ronnie Howard and Harrison Ford and Richard Dreyfuss and Mackenzie Phillips and Candy Clark and the Wolfman, all on the 50th anniversary of American Graffiti. We've been having fun all summer long. Coming up, more music from Soda Shop Sunday night.
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0: 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And Dangerous Dan Allen will play what you say.
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1: Hi, we would like to hear Music to Watch Girls By. Thanks. Politically Incorrect.
0: Oh, that's politically, yes, okay. All right, Music to Watch Girls By. Okay, here
1: Thank
0: it is.
1: You.
0: Here it is right now for you.

0: this girl. Now that's music to watch girls by.
1: Okay, I know. You want the Diet Pepsi thing. Okay, I got it.

jail with Ms. Leslie Gore. Gets no better than that. Kenny Rogers, before he became a country superstar with the first edition now. But you know, I love it.

0: Johnson and the chairman of the board. Your all request Saturday night. Dial it at 513-563-1480. What would you like?
1: How about Out and About by Tommy Boy?

0: Pennsylvania, 1957. An intruder breaks the flimsy lock on a radio station's transmitter room, boosts the power to a million watts, and starts broadcasting street corner doo-wop records throughout the eastern seaboard. Before the authorities could apprehend him, he sneaks out the back door into rock and roll history. He's wanted to this day. The voice you hear today is the same voice heard back in 1957. It is for that reason the origination point of this broadcast cannot be disclosed. Ladies and gentlemen, the cool Bobby B. Doo-Wop Stop.
1: One more time, baby, let's go!

Line. Thanks to you, the number one doo-wop show in the world. This is the doo-wop stop. 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It's

Catching the Royals from number one duo opera Diana in Arlington, Virginia. And when I'm near you, I'm cool, Bobby B. Let me ask you a question. I'm going to play another record for you right now. Tell me, is this the same song? I think it is. But on the record label, different writers are listed. Of course, a different group. Here are the charts and Zoot.

Sunny Till, the Orioles, that's called Crying in the Chapel for Jim and Carla Farrell in Cowan, West Virginia. For Richie in King of Prussia, Pennsylvania, here's his favorite song by the Dovells called No.

0: Little Anthony and the Imperials on the Doo-Wop Shop.
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Raindrops and their version of While Walking, featuring Mark Stevens, who goes with the Dovells these days, for their 59th wedding anniversary. All our best wishes to Cool Bobby D and Mary Dorn in Aurora, Illinois. Here are the

He's the king of doo-wop. That's Dion and the Belmonts for Terry Young in Gloversville. And where or when? For Norma Perez in Ware, Massachusetts, here's Miss the 1950s. It's Elaine Silver on the doo-wop stop. I got

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Those are the Globetrotters for Mike and Booch, the Duke and the Duchess of Doo-Wop in Unionville, Virginia. They say they love the show, and they listen to us each and every week. Thank you guys very much. That's Rainy Day Bells, of course. For Dennis in Conshohocken, Pennsylvania, here's...

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and the Planetones, a song originally done by the Royal Jesters for Gary and Janet. That's called Love Me. I'm Cool Bobby B from Mike Vance in Bell Fountain, Ohio. Here's Don, and here's Juan. What's your name? What?

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1: WDJO Cincinnati. Pennsylvania, 1957. An intruder breaks the flimsy lock on a radio station's transmitter room, boosts the power to a million watts, and starts broadcasting street corner doo-wop records throughout the eastern seaboard. Before the authorities could apprehend him, he sneaks out the back door into rock and roll history. He's wanted to this day. The voice you hear today is the same voice heard back in 1957. It is for that reason the origination point of this broadcast cannot be disclosed. Ladies and gentlemen, the cool Bobby B. Doo-Wop Stop.

Kathy Young and the Innocents, from Andy Duarte to Patty in Rockaway, New York. Doo-wop and forever. That's a thousand stars. I'm cool, Bobby B. Here's a request from Albert Monsevace in San Antonio, Texas. Said, cool, Bobby B, here's the song that was our song when I left for the United States Air Force 60 years ago. Here are the Flamingos, and Lovers Never Say Goodbye.

Bounce for Dennis and Pam in Montague, California. That's called In a Dream. Here's a request for Raymond Maniff in Revere, Massachusetts. It's Phil Spector and the Spectors 3.

Johnny Maestro and the Brooklyn Bridge. That time, you'll never walk alone. A special request for Chicago George, our 89-year-old doo-wopper. He's been doo-wopping with us since 1954. He resides in Houston, Texas. His big influences on the radio were Al Benson and the Magnificent Montague. For Janet Imarata, here's Philly Cuz.

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Those are the shepherds in Island of Love for Wesley Calloway in DeLongia, Georgia. I'm Cool Bobby B on the new Off Stop with Kid Kyle for Big Andy. In Bayside, here is a diary.

The Willows on the Doo-Wop Stop with Cool Bobby V and a request for Greg Kipp in Cincinnati. Here are the Supremes from Motown to Yo-Town, and your heart belongs.

Those are the Super Super Supremes. That Time and Your Heart Belongs to Me for Greg Kipp in Cincinnati. Got a request out of Southampton, Ontario, Canada from Joe Schultes. I knew he was originally from Pittsburgh, Pennsylvania when he requested this one. It's Bruce Clark and the Q's and A Penny for Your Thoughts.

0: Q's Clark and the Q's on the Doo-Wop Stop.
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The Plurals, that's for Tommy the Turf Rotondo. In South Hole, New Jersey, that's Miss Annie. Cool Bobby B here for Chester Harrington. In Rehoboth, New York, Pretty Girls, the new beat here on the Time Tone.

cool, Bob. I mean, let's go way back for this version of the Shrine of St. Cecilia for Howard Swafford in Lexington, South Carolina. These are the Royals.

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3: WDJO Cincinnati. Pennsylvania, 1957. An intruder breaks the flimsy lock on a radio station's transmitter room, boosts the power to a million watts, and starts broadcasting street corner doo-wop records throughout the eastern seaboard. Before the authorities could apprehend him, he sneaks out the back door into rock and roll history. He's wanted to this day. The voice you hear today is the same voice heard back in 1957. It is for that reason the origination point of this broadcast cannot be disclosed. Ladies and gentlemen, the cool Bobby B.

is Froggy and Donna, Wappinger Falls, New York. Thank you for doo-wopping with us. For Richard Nelson in Suffolk, Virginia, for all his retired friends in the Naval Shipyard in Portsmouth, Virginia, here on the field.

Anthony and the Sophomores to get back to you on the new op stop with Cool Bobby B. For Jimmy Shiramita in Springfield, Massachusetts, here's a request for Patti LaBelle and the Bluebells. And in doing research, a lot of people have found that actually this particular record, the big million seller for Patti LaBelle and the Bluebells, was actually recorded by a group known as the Starlets. But anyway, here it is. I sold my heart to the junk.

Bells, which may have actually been the Starlets on Newtown Records, and I sold my heart to the junk man. Well, a year later, Patti LaBelle and the Blue Bells actually re-recorded the record on the Gold Disc label. It's a little bit faster, and unfortunately, the only copy I could find of it, the opening was kind of missing. But I wanted to play it for you anyway, because it's really interesting. For Jimmy and the whole gang, here's the Gold Disc version of Patti LaBelle and the Blue Bells, and I sold my heart to the junk man.

0: on the Bluebells. I sold my heart to the junk band on the doo-wop stop.
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Cool Bobby B at the toll-free telephone line, 1-866-DOOWOP. In 1944, a song was especially written for the Mills Brothers. It was recorded on the Decca record label on a 78 RPM record. And I'm going to play it for you right now for Owen and Adele in Beacon Falls, Connecticut, the Mills Brothers and their version of Till.

The Mills Brothers on the doo-wop stop for Orin and Adele. Now, did that sound a little bit familiar to you? Well, it might have, because you're probably a lot more familiar with this version. The classics, doo-wopping on Till Then on the doo-wop stop.

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Those are the four Bel Airs for our 16-year-old doo-wopper, Mr. Tyler Moran, out of Cranston, Rhode Island. 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

The Velour is on the Doo-Wop Stop with Cool Bobby B for your requests and dedications. 1-866-DOO-WOP. Here's one of my all-time favorites for Joseph Felt in Gulf Breeze, Florida. Here are the Embers.

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Here's a special doo-wop double up for Connie Carlton in Newark, New Jersey. In the northeast part of the country, you're probably familiar with this version of Long Lonely Nights by Lee Andrews and the Hearts. Going to play it for you first. And then the original lead singer of the Drifters, Clyde McFadden's version, coming up next.

I see by the old clock on the wall. Hey, that's just about all. Time to move walk on the new op stop. Get a pack of a stack of wax and make tracks. So like the farmer said when he fell off the wagon, I gotta hit the road. Boom, boom, boom. Cool Bobby B and the Cool Bobby B do op stop are registered trademarks of Cool Bobby B Radio Syndication LLC. All copyright trademarks and all of the rights in the program have been the sole and exclusive property of Cool Bobby B and the new op stop. A big thank you to the main man, the guy that keeps it entirely together, baby. He keeps us organized. That's Ken Mullen. Thanks to Ed Mann and Jim Manning in Hollywood, California. Alex Ward in Memphis, Tennessee, and Wally J in Cincinnati, Ohio, baby. Hey! 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Thanks for listening. Thanks for making us the number one doop show in the world. Till next time, this is Cool Bobby B saying stay cool, everybody.

What do you do with a sick boat? Take it to the dock. Where do you find good times and great oldies? 1480 WDJO.

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Number one for music and fun. 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

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And I'm telling you, honey, you're my reason for laughing, for crying, for living, and for dying.

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Good times, great music. WDJO playing the most music every hour into 5 o'clock. Good morning. Bobby Leach back at it. Another music marathon underway. Bill Collins coming up. Neil Diamond and it's hometown proud music. The Lemon Pipers and Green Tambourine.

Dale may not hit it today, but midweek we're going to be back into the triple digits when it comes to the heat index and back into the 90s. I'll have a forecast update in a few. Here's Natalie Cole. This will be an everlasting love on WGJO.

Reds in an all-star break, so no games for a while. Today, mostly sunny, high near 90, 69 tonight. Mostly sunny tomorrow, high near 90 again, low 70. Wednesday, partly cloudy, triple-digit heat index, 91 for a high, 72 the low. And right now, it's 68 at WDJO with Tom Jones, and it's not unusual to play great music all the time like we do. WDJO.

WDJ Reds closed out the first half of the season with a loss against the Cubs last night. Now we've got 5 days with the All-Star break and find out who remains on the roster and who goes away.

0: WGJO, Jimmy Buffett, it's Margaritaville. Bobby Leach and a chance for you to win tickets. Jefferson Starship Runaway Again Tour throughout the day today. Of course, it's coming this Thursday to the Rose Music Center, Huber Heights, along with the Atlanta Rhythm Section, Firefall, and Orleans. 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

WDJO, today mostly sunny near 90, low 69. For Tuesday, mostly sunny around 88, low 70. Wednesday, triple-digit heat index, 91 for a high, 72 for a low, and partly cloudy. Looks like no rain possibly till maybe Friday in the forecast. Right now, we've got 69 WDJO.

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A public service announcement from WDJO.

WDJM coming off of 6th Street Expressway and 75 northbound to get off the gas street that's going to be closed today permanently. I can't wait to hear Dangerous Dan Allen talk about the obstacles getting into Queensgate. Here's Ian Matthews, Shake It, WDJO.

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WDJO playing the most music every hour. Bobby Leach, 6:35 bit of music marathon is underway. Coming up, I've got the chairman of the board, General Johnson, Billy Joe Royal, and it's Irene Cara, Flash Dance on WDJO.

0: DJ O'Billy Joe Royal down in the boondocks. Bobby Leach, and told you earlier, you're going to have a chance later today with my show, Dangerous Dan Allen and Jim LaBarbera, the music professor, giving you tickets to Jefferson Starship Runaway Again Tour Thursday at the Rose Music Center. 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

WDJ Carolina Beach Music. Probably be wishing you could hit the beach this week. Today, mostly sunny, near 90, low 69. Tuesday, mostly sunny, high 88, low 70. Triple-digit heat index on Wednesday, partly cloudy, near 91 and a low 72. And right now, we've got 67 WDJO with Elvin Bishop. Mickey Thomas sings, Fooled Around and Fell in Love.

Celebrity DJ in Florida. Pythons are an invasive species, and they have a hunt every year to try to thin the herd. Somebody got a 16-foot set of record.

0: WDJO's Billy Joel, Tell Her About It. Bobby Leach and a man with a lot of rock and roll knowledge will tell you about it 2 weekday afternoons. Jim, the music professor, LaBarbera, the legend, is on this afternoon, 2 to 7 o'clock. Plus, he's got the top 5 at 5. 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And today, it's Monday the 13th, 1970. So Monday the 13th, 1970, the top 5 at 5 with Jim LaBarbera.
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0: WDJ, Michael McDonald, and I keep forgetting every time you're near. 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

WGJL at work overnight on the expressway 75 northbound where they shut it down on Friday night. They actually opened it up on Sunday afternoon. They got the work done early. I wish we could say that about the Brent Spence project itself. And also, of course, Guest Street today. That ramp closed permanently into Queensgate. It's going to make it fun for Dangerous Dan Allen and all of us getting into work. Friday night.

WDJ on today, mostly sunny, near 90, low 69. On Tuesday, mostly sunny, around 90 again, 70. And then Wednesday's when we have the kick-in of the heat index, triple digits, 91 for a high, 72 the low. And right now, we've got 67. WDJO with the Bee Gees, and how can you mend a broken heart?

WDJO, it's Burger Week in Cincinnati, and if our resident Wimpy offers to pay you back Tuesday for that burger you bought him today, just keep in mind, Jim has the Tuesdays removed from his calendars, okay? Here's one for Boogie Nights, the Hammer Gary Stevens Weeknights, WDJO, and Heatwave.

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WDJO playing the most music every hour. 30-minute music marathon into 7 o'clock. Bobby Leach coming up. I've got Exile, Frankie Valli without the Four Seasons, and America riding on a pony with no name. Giddy up, go. WDJO.

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0: 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That was Frankie Valli's biggest solo hits, and we owe it to a Canadian radio station. CKLW covered most of North America with that big stick, and they convinced the program director to play the song. It lit up the phones, and it became a worldwide hit for Frankie Valli. I Can't Take My Eyes Off You, WDJO. I got Exile, Kiss You All Over, coming up.
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WDJO today, mostly sunny, near 90, low 69. No games at Great American Ballpark the next several days because of the All-Star break. On Tuesday, mostly sunny, around 88, low 70. Triple-digit heat index on Wednesday, partly cloudy, low 90s, and 72 for low. One, two, three, five. And right now, they count it down for me. The temp, 67. WDJO.

WDJO, hang on to the number 513-563-1480. Later this morning, I'm going to give you a chance to win tickets to the Jefferson Starship Runaway Again tour. It's Thursday, Rose Music Center.

0: J.O. 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

0: WDJO Cleveland and Cincinnati connection on that one. The Outsiders, Respectable, also recorded by the Isley Brothers. 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

WDJ, we got an accident 71 southbound right across from Kings Island around 741. That's got a big backup behind of it, headed down to one lane and entrapment. Otherwise, today mostly sunny near 90, 69 tonight. Tuesday mostly sunny around 88 for a high, down to 70. Wednesday, we get the triple digit heat index, partly cloudy around 91, low 72. And right now, 67. WDJO with the Doors. Love her madly.

WDJ, I like football, even if it's Canadian football. And I was watching the game last night, Hamilton and Saskatchewan. Apparently in Saskatchewan, got up to 90-some degrees, 95, I think. Anyway, they were frying eggs in a skillet on the pavement in Canada. Here's Diana Ross, the Supreme.

Good times, great music. WDJO playing the most music every hour. Bobby Leach into 8 o'clock. Music marathon underway from the Stray Cats, Dixie Cups, and the Jackson 5 on WDJO.

0: Casey Cups, that's the Chapel of Love, Bobby Leach, and later on this morning, actually next hour, not this hour, but next hour, Jefferson Starship tickets, the Jefferson Starship Runaway Again Tour with the Atlanta Rhythm Section, Firefall, and Orleans, Thursday at the Rose Music Center. 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

WDJ has still got the big issue on 71 southbound across from Kings Island, 741. It's down to one lane. It's the left lane. Multiple injuries. Extra units have been called to that scene. Again, it's South 71 across from Kings Island. Otherwise, today, mostly sunny near 90, 69 tonight. Tuesday, mostly sunny, high 88, low 70. Triple-digit heat index for Wednesday, high in the mid-90s, low 72. Right now, 67, WDJO and hometown proud, the Eisler Brothers.

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Was going to give us maybe 6 months free without the taxes, but that ain't going to happen. He got the tax bill finally over the weekend. Getting ready to write the

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Stay cool with WDJO.

0: 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Big Brother will always be watching you. Coming up, John Mellencamp, Dancing Words Tour. 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

WDJ with the 31-minute music marathon. We're going to take that in at 9 o'clock. Bobby Leach with Paul Revere and the Raiders. Him or me, what's it going to be? Make your choice. I get out.

WDJ, good news. All the lanes open on 71 southbound around Kings Island. Still got a backup in the area, but at least all lanes open. Now 275 west around Kentucky 17, bridge work, and it's missing a lane there and a backup building in behind of it. Otherwise, today mostly sunny near 90, 69 tonight. Tuesday mostly sunny around 88, low 70. Wednesday, triple-digit heat index into the mid-90s and a low 72. Right now, 69, WDJO with Ringo Starr and Photograph. 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

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Atlanta Rhythm Section, Firefall, and Orleans. 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Next hour, you're going to have a chance to call 513-563-1480 and claim your tickets. That's next hour. Beach Boys, right now.

Good times, great music, WDJO, playing the most music every hour. 31-minute music marathon into 9 o'clock. I'm Bobby Leach. Good morning. I got Ray Davies, the Kinks coming up, Roy Orbison, and it's Journey. And Jonathan Cain said in a recent interview, this was actually a spiritual song. Don't Stop Believing on WDJO, where the music is.

do. Yes, Jonathan Cain, the keyboardist for Journey, who's also a Christian artist and an instrumental musician on the side, says that song is inspirational. WDJO with Roy Orbison. Here's Old Pretty Woman.

0: DJ Roy Orbison and Oh Pretty Woman, Bobby Leach. And how would you like to win those tickets to see Jefferson Starship Runaway Again tour? Well, coming up later. You thought I was going to do it right now. I know the phone just started burning off the hook. But we'll do it here in a few minutes. Your chance to win tickets to the Jefferson Starship Runaway Again tour coming up shortly on WDJO. We've got the Kinks and Lola coming up.
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DJO. No, not now. In a few. Today, mostly sunny near 90, low 69. Tuesday, mostly sunny around 88, low 70. Wednesday, partly cloudy near 91, low 72. Hey, let's do it now. This is a novel time to do the contest, right? Right now, let's do caller 8. Caller 8, 513-563-1480 gets two tickets to the Jefferson Starship Runaway Again Tour, Rose Music Center. Be caller number 8 right now.

in just under 2 months. To be 54 days to be exact, the kickoff for the Ohio State Buckeyes season against Ball State. The Cardinals of Ball State, the Buckeyes of Ohio. That'll be on September 5th. Kickoff set at 12:30 in the afternoon with Paul Keels. That, of course, is brought to you by Zenz Plumbing, Bud Herbert Motors, the Franklin Street Coin Company. 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And the music on the iHeartRadio app during game time. WDJO with Steve Winwood. And when you see a chance, you take it.

0: WDJ, a little creative license on my part. I know it's Wild You See a Chance. 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Bobby Leach, and when you hear a chance to win tickets, make sure you call in. When Dangerous Dan Allen next tells you to call in for tickets, Jefferson Starship Runaway Again Tour, that's Thursday at the Rose Music Center. More chances throughout the day on WDJO. Coming up, Dionne Warwick with the Spinners.
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0: 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Bobby Leach, and we've got car shows coming up like the one this weekend. 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

WDJO, and I'm glad we don't have this problem here, but in Boston, they've got a problem with 18th, 19th century technology interfering with 20th and 21st century technology. The tall ships are too tall in Boston Harbor, and some of the planes can't make it into Logan Airport. That's why they're canceling flights there. They need Moses as an air traffic controller that he can part to sea. Here's Leo Sayer.

WDJO. Danger Dan Allen's got Dial Hit today at noon. 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But at noon, of course, the phone lines, 513-563-1480. But hang on to that phone number because it's a dual purpose today with Dangerous Dan Allen, Dial a Hit, and Contest. And also Jim LaBarber, the music professor, with chances to win Jefferson Starship Runaway Again tour tickets.

WDJO, Bobby Leach out of here. Back tomorrow morning at 5 with more music. Mornings, Danger Dan Allen's next. And if you're blue, he's got the cure for it. Next.

I'd like that. WDJO, good times, great music, with the most music every hour. I'm Dangerous Dan Allen at 10 o'clock. Coming up this hour, I have for you Petula Clark. We'll hear from Hall & Oates, and we start the hour off with the godfather of soul, James Brown.

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0: 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We got Dial a Hit for you at noon today. So if you got something you might want to hear, we got a solid hour of your requests. 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I'll play your favorite song today for you on the Monday edition of this dumb program. It's BTO on WDJO.

0: taking care of business. WDJO, where the music is. The Reds took care of business all through the month of April. And since then, they've been closing stores everywhere. They lost the last two. They won one game over the weekend. And I talked to some people coming in from Chicago. They were at the game where they lost. And I said, boy, those Reds look good. I said, wait till tomorrow. They were in for the weekend. They got to see two out of three wins from the Cubbies. Ah! Oh, well. Come on, Reds. We're still behind you. It just hurts. It hurts to see you lose. Although Hunter Green looked great last week, didn't he? Anyway, keep it here. We got more coming your way. Patootie Clark is coming up next.
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WDJO. Well, last week we had Bob Dylan in on Friday. This week, Jefferson Starship, the Runaway Again tour with the Atlanta Rhythm Section, Firefall, and Orleans, coming Thursday to the Rose Music Center in Huber Heights. I'm going to have a pair of tickets to give away to that show so you can go to it coming up in the next hour. So you keep it right where you've got it. 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I'll make you a winner and send you to see the concert from WDJO.

J.O., where Jim LaBarbera, the music professor, is coming along today at 2 o'clock. He'll have the countdown, top five at five, for July 13th, 1970, at 5 o'clock today. 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

0: Got your private eye right here. Yeah. Hall & Oates on WDJO. 1022 Dangerous Dan. It's Monday. I feel pretty good for a Monday. Usually Monday's a little more down for me, but I got up this morning. Everything went well. I had to go to the grocery store to get my birds take what we call bird greens. In other words, lettuce. So I have to go buy like a salad kit to feed my birds. That we were out, so I had to go there this morning and do that before I could come in here. And I still made it on time. So I'm proud of myself today. So I went out, I went to the store and got the greens, fed my birds, and made it to the station in time to go on at 10 o'clock. I didn't have to call Bobby Leach and saying, help. That's good for me. Keep it here. We got more coming your way. Paul McCartney and Wings next with My Love.
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0: It's a beautiful morning in the tri-state. It really is. And WDJO, where the music is, Dangerous Dan at 10:35. Well, the tri-state's most accurate weather forecast, of course, my phone, says that for today we're going to have a high of 89. We're not going to quite make 90. We're going to hit a low overnight at 69. And we're starting off low tonight to make it to 89. It's only 78 right now in the tri-state, so that's good. We do have a chance of some showers. Not big and not everywhere coming in after 2 o'clock today. Outlook for tomorrow, 91 for a high, 69 for a low, 94 on both Wednesday and Thursday before it's 92 on Friday. And then on Saturday, it goes back down to 89. So the whole week's going to be another Cincinnati summer day. Keep it here. More coming your way as we roll into another long music set with the Rolling Stones next.
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WDJO, where the music is, well, yesterday had a graduation party for my granddaughter at a shelter in Burlington, and I did something I have never done. I dropped my cell phone and the screen cracked. I have never cracked a screen in my life until now. I gotta get me a new screen. That's not gonna be cheap, is it?

WDJO. I got to fix this screen on my Google Pixel. I'm probably going to have to spend a lot of money. Looking online for iFix. Google's cheap. I haven't found them yet.

I remember when that came out thinking 34, because I listened all the way to the end of the fade. They got to 34. I made it way past the end of that song, didn't you? WDJO, Don and Phil, the Everly Brothers.

WDJO. Good times, great music with the most music every hour. I'm Dangerous Dan Allen at 11 o'clock. Coming up this hour, I've got for you some great music. We have Dusty Springfield. We have Rod Stewart. And we start the hour off with the Shades of Blue. Oh, how happy you have made me on WDJO.

Made Me on WDJO. Where the music is. Why? Because tonight's the night. They're going to be all right with me. Yes, indeed. On WDJO, it's Rod Stewart. Tonight, 7 o'clock, Gary the Hammer. He'll rock you through the night.

0: Tonight's the night. It's going to be all right. I hope so. On WDJO, where the music is dangerous, Dan. At 6 now after 11 o'clock. Well, you know, yeah, you work to get ahead a little bit and, you know, start building up the bank account, and then it all happens. I dropped my phone at the family party for my granddaughter's graduation. Cracked the screen. That's going to set me back a few bills. Can't get free of it. I hope my car keeps running. That's, you know, if it goes out, then I'm done. Anyway, keep it here. We got more great music coming your way. Coming up next, we got Dusty Springfield. She only wants to be with you, and me too. WDJO.
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WDJO, where the music is. 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It's been going on for 15, 20 years now. 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It now has the Association, the Trogs, Chicago's Jason Sheff, Gary Puckett, the Fortunes, Ron Dante, who's both the Archies and the Turtles, the Cal Sills and the Vogue. All you got to do is 1480WDJO.com. Check it out. It's Dexy's Midnight Runner, WDJO.

WDJO, where the music is. 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Jefferson Starship's Runaway Again tour with the Atlanta Rhythm Section, Firefall, and Orleans Thursday at the Rose Music Center in Huber Heights. 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If you've not won in the last 30 days on WDJO, I will give you a pair of tickets to see that show on Thursday night. 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

0: WDJO, where the music is. Marilee McAllen of Sunman, Indiana, was our caller, and she wins tickets to see the Jefferson Starship, etc. It's Thursday night. Keep it here. We got more. I got more tickets to give away before I get out of here, and Jim LaBarber's got some too. 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

0: for the summer of 2026. We are WDJO with those summertime blues. We're not blue at all. It's Monday, but I feel good. That's unusual for me on a Monday, so I'm taking advantage of it by playing a lot of happy, snappy, peppy songs and having fun right here with you on the Tri-States. Wonderful local station. Yeah. You got to spread the word for us. We need you to tell friends. They need to listen to WDJO. We want more listeners. And to get them, we need you. We have two choices. We can spend a lot of money and buy billboards and TV, Facebook, and do all that stuff. But we don't have a lot of money to do that. So what we need is we need you to tell at least seven friends about WDJO. Tell them to listen and see if they don't like it. I bet they will. Just like you do. And we thank you for that. Keep it here. We got more coming your way. Phil Collins is up next.
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I'm feeling good today. WDJO, baby, I need your loving. So says Levi Stubbs and the Four Tops.

I hope so. Love will find a way. Something will. On WDJO, where the music is, we got the best music in town. Even Smokey Robinson thinks so. Isn't that right?

WDJO, where the music is. It's almost noon. Coming up right after this song, we start Dial a Hit. 513-563-1480. Give me a call. I'll play one for you.

0: 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I'm Dangerous Dan Allen at high noon. 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
1: Yeah, could you play Tobacco Road?
0: 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Written by the same guy who wrote Then You Can Tell Me Goodbye that the Casinos did. It's the Nashville Teens.

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Got a request from Brad. Wants to hear Chicago coming to town. Yes, they are. Along with Styx on the Windy Cities tour. 513-563-1480. 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I'll play your favorite song.

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0: on WDJO. It's Dial a Hit at 513-563-1480. If you haven't sent your email in by now, it's probably going to be too late because the emails seem to be delayed a little bit. And if you get them in after about 12:30, I don't always get them. Can't play them, so I don't like to do that. So if you got something now you want, call me, 513-563-1480. And coming up next, we have your request for...
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A long time ago, I was 18. WTJO, where the music is. Email request from Scott today wants to hear Steve Lawrence. This is what you'd call a lost oldie. Poor little rich girl.

0: Phones are closed for Dial-A-Hit. What would you like?
1: The Beatles, Come Together.
0: You got it. But right now, call me at 513-563-1480 or email at just call me at that number. Be caller 5. You're going to get a pair of tickets to see Jefferson Starship Thursday night at the Rose Music Center. Call me now. You

0: KJO. Where the music is, congratulations, Debbie Miner of the Incline District. She was the winner of the two tickets to see Jefferson Starship and Company at the Rose Music Center Thursday night in Huber Heights. And Jim LaBarbera has more chances for you to win coming up in his show in the, I don't know what hour, but he's coming up after 2 o'clock. And it's time for the final request of the day. I did not get to everyone. Gary in Covington, sorry. I'll get yours tomorrow in the show. And anybody else that missed, I'm sorry. I tried. What would you like? Final request of the day.
1: Hey, can you do me a favor? Could you play a song for my parents? It would have been their 63rd anniversary. My Prayer by the Platters, dedicated to Vince and Bernice.
0: You got it.
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WDJO. Good times. Great music. Playing the most music every hour. I'm Dangerous Dan Allen at 1 o'clock. Coming up this hour, I have for you great, great music. We have the Pointer Sisters. We got Huey Lewis in the news, and we start the hour off with Redbone. Come and get your love. Come and get your love. Come and get your love, love. On WDJO, we are where the music is.

WDJO, where the music is, man, the heart of rock and roll is still beating. And forget Cleveland, yeah, don't care about them. It's Cincinnati is where it's beating, home of King Records, WDJO.

0: Huey Lewis and the News on WDJO. The heart of rock and roll, Dangerous Dan. It's almost 8 after 1 o'clock. Jim LaBarber, the music professor, will be along at 2. He'll have the top 5 at 5 for July 13th, 1970. Coming up for you at 5 o'clock today, brought to you by Chesterwood Village. Keep it here. I got more coming your way. I promise. We got the Pointer Sisters going to catch fire next.
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0: WDJO, where the music is Dangerous Dan. How are you? It is a lovely day so far in the tri-state, but will it continue? Well, checking the tri-state's most accurate weather forecast, which is, of course, my phone, our high today will be 89. That's what they're saying. Yeah. Right now, we got 85. Then tonight's overnight low 69. That'll be nice sleeping weather. You can maybe even crank open a window or two. And then for tomorrow, we're going to have 92. We're back into the 90s. 94 on Wednesday and 94 on Thursday and 92 on Friday. And then Saturday, we go back to 89. Sounds like a blast, doesn't it? Yeah. Next 2 days are going to be just brilliant sunshine. No chance of rain. So it's going to be hot, but it's going to be pretty. Hopefully not as humid as last week or 2 weeks ago, whatever it was. Right now in the tri-state, we have 85 WDJO. Coming up next, we have Bachman Turner Overdrive.
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0: WDJO, where the music is. Well, I found somebody that says they can fix my screen on my Google Pixel 9a. I'll find out this afternoon. And if they don't disappoint me, I'll be a happy guy, only a lot less richer.
1: I see the crystal raindrops fall, and the beauty of it all is when the sun comes shining through.

0: KJO, where the music is dangerous, Dan. The five-man electrical band. It's 1:35. Jim LaBarber, the music professor, coming up at 2 o'clock this afternoon. He is going to have for you the top five at five for July 13th, 1970. It's a great countdown. I cheated. I looked. And it's coming up at 5 o'clock today, brought to you by Chesterwood Village. Keep it here. I got more music coming your way. Got the Fab Four next.
1: That was really interesting. Not
2: 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One impressive hit after another. 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

I feel all right. And it's Monday. I'm not used to feeling all right on Monday. Can I possibly feel all right on Tuesday? Well, tune in tomorrow and find out. WDJO, we are where the music is. We're the best place to set your mood during the day. Take us to work. Play us in your office.

J-O. Well, I'll tell you what I don't like. I don't like lies. Not little lies, not big lies. I don't like lies at all. I don't. I tell them occasionally, but that's different. When I tell them, it's different. On WTJO, Fleetwood back.

WDJO. Well, the country was all obsessed with Hair, the Broadway musical. And out of it came several hit songs, including this pairing, Aquarius and Let the Sun Shine In. It's The Fifth Dimension.

WDJO, good times, great music, with the most music every hour. It is 2 o'clock on a Monday afternoon. I'm Jim LaBarbera, the music professor. Music's my business. I hope my business will be your pleasure until 7. Coming up, I've got the Wicked Wilson Pickett, but to get us going, here's Jackson Browne with Doctor My Eyes.

0: WDJO, where the music is. Land of a thousand dances. Now, how many of those dances could you do? Back in the day, how many could you do? I'll tell you a guy who could do them all. Back in the day, probably can still do them today. Our buddy, the Elvis guy, Steve Chuk. Steve Chuk, one of the great dancers back in the day around the tri-state area. 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
0: I've got a pair of tickets to give away to Jefferson Starship, Runaway Again Tour, Atlanta Rhythm Section, Firefall, Orleans, coming in Thursday night, the Rose Music Center in Huber Heights. No, don't call now. I got them to give away later on today in my show. Keep listening. I'll tell you when. No, don't call now. I'll give you the signal.

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0: And class is in session. My old friend John Denver. Today in 1997, his drunk driving trial ended in a hung jury. Deadlock 3-3. Denver's defense attorney argued that the singer suffered from a thyroid condition that had distorted his blood alcohol test. Song written by John Denver for Peter, Paul, and Mary to sing.
2: All my

WDJO, All the Notes, and they were busy today in 1985. It was the first Live Aid concerts held at JFK Stadium in Philadelphia and a Wembley Stadium in London. The producer Bob Geldof headed the effort by getting big names like The Who, Paul McCartney, David Bowie, Mick Jagger, Queen, we can go on, Tina Turner, Phil Collins, Lionel Richie. Performances shown live via satellite for 18 consecutive hours and helped raise millions of dollars for starving people in Ethiopia. Money.

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1: 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That's the sound of Pink Floyd and Money. That song about the bad things that money can bring. Ironically, that song's about the bad things that money can bring. And ironically, it made Pink Floyd a lot of cash. Dark Side of the Moon sold over 34 million copies.
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1: Weather-wise, humid. Sunshine, a few clouds, thunderstorm in spots this afternoon. High today, 87. Now tomorrow, no rain. Sunshine tomorrow and humid with a high of 91 tomorrow and a low of 69. Prince. Well, the lyrics dealt with anxieties over the nuclear Armageddon. But the song has an optimistic party, very, very optimistic party-heavy message. Well, you know. This is 1999.

0: WDJO. 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
1: The music professor.
0: A lot of bad blood, a lot of ill feelings. Today in 1976, Elvis Presley had his dad, Vernon, fire three of his security crew. Sonny West, Red West, and Dave Hebler. No reason for the dismissal was ever given to the trio. Sonny West and his cousin Red had been with Elvis since 1960, high school buddies. Hebler had been a self-defense instructor, personal bodyguard for 4 years. And then, of course, then they wrote that book, The Book.

0: WJO, where the music is. Brian Wilson locked in his room. What was he doing in that room, huh? His wife's going, honey, breakfast is ready. And he's going, I just sliding under the door, honey. Sliding under the door in my room, in his sandbox. Brian Wilson. In a moment, a song written by an MIT graduate. She's dead. A 70, huh? You think you have problems? Listen to this, huh? On a Monday afternoon, you have problems. A 77-year-old woman in the United Kingdom trying to withdraw money from her savings account. She's refused because she was dead. Dead. The woman's account had been closed and the $6,000 in it paid out. Despite flashing a photo ID, the woman was informed that she was still officially deceased and could not withdraw any cash. And she goes, look, I'm right here. Eventually, after the bank investigated further, it discovered that a woman with a name similar to hers and around the same age had died. It took 9 weeks, but she finally got her money back.
1: Oh, my goodness.
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0: Brad Delp singing lead. Lead single from Boston's self-titled debut album. And it went to number 5 and sold 1 million copies. Written by the group member, Tom Scholz, the MIT grad. Here's More Than a Feeling.

Jail, Leo's Casino in Cleveland, a great integrated nightclub. Oh, it's a great acts. The Fifth Dimension, the Fifth Dimension there. Integrated nightclub. Great acts would come in from all over the world. Otis Redding played there. Did his last show there before his plane crashed. Right before he was to arrive at the University of Wisconsin. Sit it in.

WDJO. Crank it up and lock it on WDJO. The legends play here. Roy Orbison doesn't get any bigger than Roy Orbison. His incredible voice never failed him. A reminder, I've got those tickets. Tickets for Jefferson Starship, the Runaway Again tour with Atlanta Rhythm Section, Firefall in Orleans. Give me a great night Thursday. Rose Music Center, Huber Heights. Not now.

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1: WDJO, good times, great music with the most music every hour. It is 3 o'clock on a Monday afternoon. I'm Jim LaBarbera, the music professor, and on the way this hour, we'll take off with Jefferson Airplane. Got the Beatles, George Harrison, and to kick things off, yeah, he's related to Kenny Loggins. Now, they never met until after they both had successful singing professional careers. His name is Dave Loggins.

0: WDJO, the legends of rock and roll play every day. George Harrison got my mind set on you on a Monday afternoon. This is on social media, Reddit. Now, this is, I gotta ask you, what would you do? Is this, the guy wants to know, is this a red flag? Is this a red flag? All right, the guy wrote this, okay? And I guess he doesn't want you to be too judgmental. My girlfriend and I were talking the other day about some crazy stuff that has happened in the past. And she has been very, very open with me, and I love that. She told me one story about her holding up a convenience store 15 years ago at Night Point and getting away with it. I was a little stunned. She said she has not done anything like that since. Would you consider this a red flag? Now, if she did this yesterday, I would immediately break up with her. But if she did this 15 years ago and hasn't done it since, would you still think it's a red flag? Oh, we have been dating for about 9 months. What would you do? Is this a red flag?
1: I don't think it's right.
0: Run.
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J.O., big day today in 1968 for the airplane, Jefferson Airplane. Did their first performance as a group in San Francisco. Fool music, what a fool believes. Michael McDonald and the Doobie Brothers.

WBJO, where the music is. I have asked so many people, it's so confusing. 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LGBTQ, what's it stands for? 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

0: Bobby DJ, a little Motown Monday action. The man with the sweetest falsetto in all of pop music. That's Smokey Bill Robinson and Being With You. Weather-wise, humid, sunshine today, a few clouds, thunderstorm in spots this afternoon, and a high today, 87 with a low tonight, 68. Now tomorrow, beautiful weather. Look at this forecast. Sunshine tomorrow, humid, high expected 91. Be careful. Don't do anything crazy outside tomorrow. And then Wednesday, pretty much the same story. Mostly sunny and hot. That would be the day to call in sick. Well, Wednesday. Tuesday is the busiest work day of the week. Can't do that. But Wednesday, call in sick or take a day off. Beautiful day. Yeah. I expected 93. Just if you're going to hit the golf course or play pickleball, just stay hydrated. 93 on Wednesday with a high of 93 and a low of 70. Tommy James in the On Deck Circle over the years, interviewing Tommy. Tommy, did you get your money from Roulette Records? Did they pay you? I'd heard some stories. Oh, no, Jim, they always paid me. I got all my money, Jimmy. No, they're great people, wonderful people. And then Morris Levy, the head, died, okay? And then with him, the mafia kind of spread away, you know? And then he wrote his book about the mafia and him and how he got totally ripped off from day one. One of those songs that he got ripped off, should have made millions on it. It's next.
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0: WDJO, where the music is. And Bob Dylan wrote that, especially for the movie Pat Garrett and Billy the Kid, Knocking on Heaven's Door. And it played during a very emotional scene. The death scene of the frontier lawman, Sheriff Colin Baker, Slim Pickens. It played during that scene. Had a big part to do in that movie. Knocking on Heaven's Door. In a moment, some rockabilly music. The son of rockabilly.
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5: All-star break, and the Reds lost the series yesterday to the Cubs 8-4. Disappointing, disenchanting, discombobulated first half. We are 15 and a half games out of first place, 9 games under 500, 6 games behind the Pirates.

WDJO, the son of rockabilly star Johnny Burnett in the Rockabilly Hall of Fame, had "You're 16 and Dreaming" and all those hits. Passed away at a young age, but he had a son. And that son continues that rockabilly legend. That's Rocky Burnett and "Tired of Toeing the Line." This was his first number one hit for Billy Preston.

WDJO, Phil Spector's Wall of Sound, Crazy Lala Brooks and the Crystals. Peter Noon told me when he recorded this song, he was thinking of Buddy Holly.

WDJO, the home of Tom Cap Michaels on Saturday and Sunday afternoons right here. Well, note from the cat. Cat says, Prophet still saddens me that Captain Kangaroo never reached a higher

WDJO, good times, great music with the most music every hour. It's 4 o'clock. I'm Jim LaBarber, the music professor, and on the way, I've got Gary Lewis and the Playboys, but to get us going this hour, the Romantics and Talking in Your Sleep. We're going to rock and roll.

WDJO coming up this hour. I've got tickets to give away for Jefferson Starship's Runaway Again tour with Atlanta Rhythm Section, Firefall in Orleans. That's going to be a whale of a show. Thursday night at the Rose Music Center in Huber Heights. Don't call now. I'll tell you when later on this hour.

0: WDJO, where the music is, let's do it now. I got a pair of tickets to give away for Jefferson Starship's Runaway Again tour with the Atlanta Rhythm Section, Firefall, and Orleans. 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

0: WDJO, and yes, I am
1: the music professor.
0: And yeah, class is now in session. Today in 2007, Rod Stewart collected his CBE from Prince Charles at Buckingham Palace. The singer was honored for his services to music, wore a skull and crossbones tie, white trousers, and a stripy shirt instead of the conventional morning suits.

0: WDJO with Legends of Rock and Roll playing. That's Rod Stewart. Bobby Leach. Bob, you know who Bobby is. Bobby Leach in the morning right here. The West Side Ladies Man. Bobby's in here 5 o'clock until 10. A lot of good information and the most music in the morning. Bobby Leach, 5 o'clock till 10. You know who he is, you know?
1: Yes, he had a lovely voice.
0: Well, Bobby left me a note, you know, and I mentioned on the air, he spent over $2,000 on fireworks for the 4th of July, all right? And he, you know, he's responsible, you know, and I mean, he may have a few soda pops, you know, but he knows how to light them. He's done it for years, so he does it on the 4th of July. And he left me a note. He said, Prof, this is ridiculous. You know, it's July 12th. That was yesterday, Sunday. Sunday, July 12th, he said. And he said, here it is, July 12th. And people are still lighting off fireworks in his neighborhood. And I don't blame him. He's upset. He said, one almost caught our Christmas tree, he said, on fire.
2: Woo!
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Thank you for listening. They've got us locked in on 107.9 Fort Mitchell, Mount Washington, Anderson, and New Richmond. Guys today don't know the excitement of getting in the mail that Playboy magazine. 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

0: WDJO. Stevie Wonder, and yes through me, yes through you, yes through Day. I know Dan Allen has, of course. Danny comes in here at 10 o'clock from Boone County, yeah. Went to high school there, high school graduate, yeah. Educated man. Well, he comes in 10 o'clock till 2 o'clock, and on Friday, and Monday through Friday, he's got the dial hit at noon, okay? You say it, and then he'll play it for you. But on Friday, it's got to be a positive song. No negative song. No Tell Laura I Love Her or Last Kiss or anything like that. Leader of the pack. No, no, no. You call in and ask for something like that. He'll punch you. He'll give you a wedgie if you're nearby. He'll give you a wedgie. Yeah, so it's no negative. All happy, happy songs, okay? Well, I've got a negative song coming up. And one of the two biggest negative records we play around here, one is by the Zombies called Tell Her No, and the other is by the Human Beings called Nobody But You, where they go, no, no, no, no, no, no. So I've got that coming up. Do we have the envelope, please, today? Do we have it?
1: Jim LaBarbera, the legendary music professor with the Loser of the Day.
0: Oh, bad name for crooks all over the world. Authorities in Chile were called to rescue two guys after they tried to leave a restaurant without paying. According to police, two men ate at the place and ran out the door after getting their check. Well, they didn't get far. Both fell down a nearby hillside. Dozens of rescuers were needed to pull them to safety. The Dine and Dash duo who fell down the hill are losers of the day.
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0: WDJO, crank it up and lock it on WDJO. I'm going to ask Jerry Lee to get him in the mood and shake things up a little bit. 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
1: Hi, folks. This is the killer speaking, Jerry Lee Lewis, right on the Jim LaBarber Show. Hang it in.
0: Shake it up a little bit now.

J.O. playing the best music for Delhi. I know, I used to live there. I used to live in Delhi. Oh, hooked on a feeling. This is B.J. Thomas. I'm making my way towards 5 o'clock. My top five at five today. I'll count them down for this day in 1970.

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7: Top 5 at 5 in the Tri-State for today, July the 13th, 1970. At number 5, the Carpenters on their way to number 1 with a Burt Bacharach and Hal David song. Burt Bacharach wrote the song and he asked Herb Alpert to record this. Herb had a big hit with a year earlier, This Guy's in Love with You. But Herb Alpert wasn't comfortable with the lyrics, especially Moondust in Your Hair. Burt Bacharach then gave it to Richard Carpenter, gave him the lead sheet, and then told him he recorded it, but he didn't want Richard to be influenced by his recording. Didn't want him to hear it. He said, just keep at the end of the first bridge the two piano quintuplets. Now, that record, he said, that song, the arrangement, all of it, is misleading to the uninitiated because, it sounds so simple, and it is anything but simple. Well, they had to help Lane come in to play drums. Karen didn't play the drums on this. This is the only song that I know of that starts by asking a question and then answering the question. Why do birds suddenly appear every time you are near? Just like me, they long to be close to you. At number 5, on its way to number 1, Karen Carpenter, The Carpenters, and Close to You.

WDJO countdown, my top five at five for the tri-state for today, July 13th, 1970. We're at number four now, and it belongs to the Blues Image. Lead singer Mike Panera wrote this with the keyboard player Skip Conte. Now, Mike's wife explained. Mike's wife, Valerie, said, this is a story from Mike's imagination. His imagination. I know when he was in the studio recording an album, they needed one more song. They needed another song, and he wrote this on the spot in the studio. And he came up with 73 from the keyboard, 73 keys. Now, a lot of people say it relates to a few different stories, but that's the story. The keyboard they used was a Rhodes electric piano, and this was an early use of it on a pop recording. At number four, the Blues Image and Ride Captain Ride.

Zayo in the magic circle now. We're at number three as we count them down on my top five at five in the tri-state for July the 13th, 1970. And it's Motown psychedelic music, The Temptations, a psychedelic soul hit written by Norman Whitfield and Barrett Strong. An urgent protest, a protest anthem that addresses social issues like the Vietnam War, racial segregation, drug abuse, and rising taxes. Dennis Coffey's on guitar. Sharing the lead vocals on this one, Dennis Edwards, Eddie Kendricks, Paul Williams, and Melvin Franklin. At number three, The Temptations and Ball of Confusion. That's what the world is today.

WDJO, countdown my top 5 at 5 in the tri-state for July the 13th, 1970, at number 2. It belongs to Three Dog Night. Randy Newman wrote this for Three Dog Night, and it's on its way to number 1. Randy wrote this for Eric Burdon, for Eric Burdon's first solo album. And in the song, Randy Newman is a sheltered young man, and he recounts his first wild party in the big city, shocked and appalled by marijuana smoking, whiskey drinking, loud music. And in the chorus, he says, you know, his mama told him not to come. Don't go to those kind of parties. Corey Wells sings the lead on this. He really liked this song. He pushed the group to record this song. On its way to number 1 at number 2 today, Three Dog Night and Mama Told Me.

0: WDJO, countdown my top five at five in the tri-state for today, July 13th, 1970, and that's at number two, but it's on its way to number one, the Randy Newman song done by Three Dog Night, Mama Told Me. Now, Randy Newman thought Three Dog Night was a teeny bopper band, and later rescinded that comment, and then still later called Coy Wells, the lead singer in that song, and said, "Hey, Coy, I just want to thank you for putting my kids through college." In a moment, the number one hit today, July the 13th, 1970. Let's look back on that year of 1970. Riverfront Stadium opened in June, a multi-purpose home for both the Reds and the Bengals, and it hosted the 1970 Major League Baseball All-Star Game, July the 14th. The place was packed, featuring Pete Rose's Collision at home plate. And it was the year of the Cincinnati Summer Pop Festival featuring Iggy Pop's interaction with the crowd, Alice Cooper's set captured in the Midsummer Rock television special produced by Avco Broadcasting. The concert happened to be one of the last major events at Crosley Field before its demolition, and I was involved with that concert and then later taken out of that concert, Avco Broadcasting. My part captured on video was eliminated because Avco said, "Wait, guy doing the afternoon drive show on our radio station, WLW, no, I don't think we want him involved with that." So I was cut out of that show, but I was involved with it that day. And the big red machine, Sparky Anderson, managing the Reds, won the National League West with a record of 102 wins and 14 and a half games ahead of the LA Dodgers. And the Reds defeated the Pittsburgh Pirates three straight games to win their first National League pennant since 1961. And the team then lost to the Baltimore Orioles in the World Series in five games. I got to tell you, Brooks Robinson was just incredible for the Orioles. Robbed a lot of hits. And the mayor in Cincinnati in 1970 was Eugene Ruhlman. In a moment, that number one hit today in 1970 in the tri-state.
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0: Top five at five in the tri-state for today, July the 13th, 1970. We are at the top at number one. It belongs to the kids from Gary, Indiana, the Jackson 5. Their third consecutive number one hit for the Jackson 5. The lyrics, listen to the lyrics, that contain a very clever coded segment where Michael sings about historical figures. Isaac Newton under the apple tree. Benjamin Franklin, feeling electricity. Alexander Graham Bell, ringing chimes. And Christopher Christopher Columbus being ahead of his time. At number one, the Jackson 5 and the Love You Save.

WDJO number one today in 1970. That's Michael Jackson singing lead, but that is Jermaine and Marlon Jackson singing alongside Michael in that final vocal run. Number one, second of 2 weeks in number one, the Jackson 5 and the Love You Save.

0: WDJO. Good times and great music, and coming up in the On Deck Circle, some Motown, a little Motown Monday action. I got a question for you. What do you think is the average age of the earliest memory? What age? Now, what was your earliest memory? If you go back, I'll tell you what the average age is for the earliest memory that science has. Now, I know working with Alzheimer's patients, they play music from the period when they were 14 years old. 14 years old. That seems to be the one that activates their system. 14 years old. Okay, the low tonight going down to 68. AccuWeather says tomorrow, beautiful day tomorrow. Mostly sunny and humid with a high of 91. And then for Wednesday, more sunshine and very, very hot. High expected of 93. Now, according to a study, Memorial University's Faculty of Science, they found that the average age of the earliest memory is around 2.5 years old. Now, I got to tell you, honestly, I can't tell you anything I did when I was 2.5 years old. What music was playing, what I did, who my friends were, my favorite food was, I don't remember. 2.5 years old? Well, that's according to scientists, you know, that's the research study.
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WDJO, a little Motown Monday music. The Four Tops and the legendary Levi Stubbs. Sheena Easton inviting us to jump on the morning train with her. Sheena, I'll drop on. I'll go along. Can I sit next to you? Huh? No? All right. I'll just listen to you sing.

0: Beer, Mark Lindsay, and the Raiders raving on with Hungry on WDJO. It is the dinner hour. I gotta tell you, I tried a new restaurant over the weekend with some friends. The Flamingo in Milford. Old Milford, in the little village of Milford. The Flamingo. Outstanding food. All right, so I had the trout dinner, and the person I was with, shrimp parmesan, okay? And so I finished mine, okay. And I've never, ever done this in my life. Never did this. Even with my wife, no, I never did this. But the person only ate like half of the dinner, okay? So it was sitting there, and I said, do you mind if I have a bite to try a little sample of your food? And the person said, no, go, Jim, help yourself, okay? So I had a bite, and then I guess I had another bite, and another bite, and before I knew it, it was gone. The plate was clean, you know. And I didn't think that much of it. And then I heard from these other people that saw me in the restaurant. I got a text. Jim, I saw you. Two people. I saw you, and that's very rude to do that. Maybe that person wanted to take the rest of that home with them. And so I had to explain that I was hungry, and it looked so delicious that I couldn't help myself. And I've never, ever done that before. So those people who saw me, I'm not generally like that, you know? I'm generally smoother than that, okay?
1: You're such a sophisticated dude.
0: Well, apparently a couple people were offended by me, and I do apologize. I've never done that, and I will never do that again.
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Tired of being alone on WDJO. I'll tell you what bothers me, user-friendly. User-friendly. You know what? That's just, to me, that's just another way of saying you're dumb.

jail, legendary performer Huey Lewis. Very, very sad. Huey says, "Music is not a part of my life after going deaf. Basically deaf. I can't hear music." His new passion, fly fishing. He's found refuge in the streams around his home. Huey Lewis and the News.

WDJO, good times, great music with the most music every hour at 6 o'clock. On the way, I've got Firefall. They're coming into town. And to kick things off this hour, a little magic on your woofer and on your tweeter from John Sebastian and the Lovin' Spoonful. Some magic.

WDJO Andy listening in on 99.5 and Chevy says, Prof, where does Peter Pan have his lunch? Huh? At Wendy's.

0: WDJO with Firefall. Part of that Jefferson Starship Runaway Again tour that's coming in Thursday night. They'll be at the Rose Music Center. 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That's Thursday. They'll be there with Jefferson Starship and the Atlanta Rhythm Section at Orleans. 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Thursday night, Rose Music Center, and that's where the concert connections. Just check out the website. In a moment, Olivia Newton-John, one of the best love songs ever made. Low tonight, 68. Now tomorrow, beautiful weather. Xerox and save it. Sunshine tomorrow and humid, but high of 91. So it's going to be sticky. A low tomorrow night, about 69. And then Wednesday, more heat. So stay hydrated. Drink plenty of water. Sunshine and hot on Wednesday with a high expected 93, a scorcher.
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2: If you're ready now, here's Jim LaBarbera with the starting lineup for today's game.
1: Hey, Marty, thank you. Now, these guys, our guys, we're all from Cincinnati, Northern Kentucky. We live in the area. In the morning, West Side Ladies Man. We got Bobby Leach, and then from Boone County High School, Dangerous Dan Allen at 10 o'clock. I've been here forever and ever. And then the Hammer comes in at 7 o'clock.

0: WDJ will play more of your favorites every hour. On a Monday night, that's the sound of Sly and the Family Stone. In the on-deck circle, one of the Gibb boys.
1: Happy birthday!
0: Who has one today? You share it with Patrick Stewart. Harrison Ford, what a great story he has. Cheech from Cheech and Chong. Cheech Marin. Sister Mary Elephant, they did some funny things. And Up in Smoke, I spent a weekend with them in Boston for the big party they had after they did the movie. Cheech and Chong, Up in Smoke. Whew, crazy guys. Daphne Maxwell Reed, The Fresh Prince of Bel-Air. Gil Birmingham, Twilight Films. Colton Hayes, Teen Wolf. Stephen R. McQueen, The Chicago Fire. And J. Bird Uzel, the lead singer with the Corsairs, had one giant record. Love that record. That was a great doo-wop record, Smoky Places. And Roger McGuinn of the Byrds. It was Roger McGuinn, Turn, Turn, Turn, Mr. Tambourine Man. And Diane Renee. Little lady had some hit records, especially the biggest one she had was Navy Blue. And a special events today, let's see, Barbershop Music Appreciation Day, Bean and Frank's Day, Embrace Your Geekness Day. Embrace Your Geekness Day. You know who you are.
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0: Well, I gotta tell you, here we are going into the All-Star break. I'm sorry. The Reds lost the series yesterday to the Cubs, 8-4. I gotta jump on the bandwagon and complain. 6-22 against our central teams in our division, 9 games under .500, disappointing, disenchanting, discombobulated first half. It's been a mess. 15.5 games out of first place.

0: 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That's Phil Collins and Don't Lose My Number. 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Our WDJO website. A lot of good information. Phil Collins, a story on Phil Collins to appear on the Soda Jerks on their songwriting podcast that they have. Apparently it's pretty popular. And it's a big year for, he's on there for 1 hour. Big year for Phil. Set to be inducted into the Rock and Roll Hall of Fame. Yeah. As a solo performer. Well, he's in already with Genesis. And some other stories on the website. Of course, we've got the lowest gas prices, $3.22 a gallon as a station. Could be right around the corner from your house. Stevie Winwood. Steve Winwood opens up about his contributions to the Rolling Stones' Foreign Tongues. Yes, in fact, he's on that album. Not on one song, but on several songs. So you can hear all the details or see all the details. Steve Winwood, Phil Collins, good stories on our website. Right there on the front page.
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WDJO. We're going to go to Atlanta, Georgia. And that was a radio station, WSB in Atlanta. And I was thinking about, you know, applying for the job there. And I talked to the guy and he said, well, the boss wants you to write out everything you're going to say. So if you're doing a four-hour show, everything you're going to say on that show, every hour, you got to write everything out and then give it to him the day before, and then he'll okay it. I said, what? What are you talking about? I never heard anything like that. Obviously, I didn't even think about talking to the guy.

0: WDJO, Prof here on a Monday night, and I'll be honest with you, nobody sees my 5 a.m. runs. Nobody sees me choosing a salad over French fries. Nobody sees me doing yoga in a peaceful sunlight room. Why? Because I don't do those things.
1: You must be out your mind.

WDJO, good times and great music. Well, I got to step aside and make way for Gary Stevens, the Gary Stevens program on the air. Gary will help you, the hammer will help you fight off the power Morpheus until midnight. Hey, join me tomorrow from 2 o'clock till 7. I'll teach you things you've never heard. And if you stay by my side, this I promise.

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1: Hey, baby, I hear the blues are calling. 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And maybe I seem a bit confused. 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They're calling again. Frasier has left the building.
0: WDJO, good times, great music with the most music every hour. It is 7 o'clock and I am the Hammer. Coming at you this hour, the Association, Wham, Pat Benatar, and Earth, Wind, and Fire.

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0: WDJO, we're the legends of rock and roll play every day with Pat Benatar. Still to come this hour, Vicky Sue Robinson, Scott McKenzie, and some Wham! Action for you next.
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3: 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One impressive hit after another. Gladys Knight. Friday, September 11th at Taft Theater.

Chicago, good times, great music. If you like Chicago, you are going to love Leonid and Friends. Yeah, you probably heard of them. Group from Russia. Got some Ukrainians in there as well. These guys are phenomenal musicians. They're going to be at the Megacorp Pavilion September the 27th. Now, they've got two shows. They just added a matinee. I think that's at 2 o'clock. Could be some tickets for the night show. You'll have to check. Go to our website, 1480W.

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The Keeneland Concours d'Elegance this Saturday down at Keeneland Racetrack. More information, go to the Car Show calendar page at our website.

0: Morning DJO, where the music is, and we play a ton of it. I've got 45 minutes of continuous music coming up next. James Taylor, REO Speedwagon, and Sir Paul, all part of it.
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